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1: It doesn't matter if you love him or capital H-I-M. Just put your paws up, 'cause you were born this.

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1: Bitch, be still. 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I'm still pretty, still bad, I'm still thick. I'm still me, therefore still talking my shit. 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I'm still popping, still winning, you still hating. 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Act like a old ass whip and don't start. I'm cold blooded, must be.

Shimmering. I can see far more than ever before. These lights they're flickering. We are way above the ground, higher than ever before. My thoughts are flying.

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1: Robert, that's quickest through so far by 1.2 seconds. Naturally, one of the favorites this weekend. What's going to be key out there?
2: What is it? 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
1: And feeling like P. Diddy. Hey, what up, girl? Grab my glasses, I'm out the door. I'm gonna hit this city.
2: Let's
1: before
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1: I leave, brush my teeth with a bottle of Jack. 'Cause when I leave for the night, I ain't coming.

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1: 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What's going to be key out there?
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It's just Justin. Feel good, right? Listen.

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I'm up in the party. 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